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I'ma have a meeting, sucking toes. 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

0: from Chavi. A blue tick girls in Ali. Still pally with Megan and Maddie. 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

0: I know, I miss us. 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
3: Hold on, miss. 2055? We'll be grown-ups by then.
4: We're not having that, are we?
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5: 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And take shorter showers, yeah? 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

That's too much motion. 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
5: Here with Friday's Community News, I'm Theo Wagner. Ealing Council has apologised and paid £500 in compensation after social services inaccurately recorded a child protection case. An investigation by the local government and social care ombudsman ruled the local authority at fault after council records claimed a child contracted a sexually transmitted disease following a GP referral, despite no such diagnosis existing in the original referral. The ombudsman criticised the council for inaccurate documentation and lengthy delays, ordering officials to place a formal correction letter on the child's case file. An Acton shop owner and his business have been ordered to pay more than £15,600 after trading standards officers uncovered hundreds of illegal tobacco packets hidden inside a local supermarket. Following an investigation by Ealing Council, Al Janabi Food Limited and director Khalid Al Janabi pleaded guilty at Uxbridge Magistrates Court to tobacco regulation offences linked to Marrakesh Supermarket on Churchfield Road. The court imposed fines and legal costs after officers seized the illicit stock during a targeted inspection. The Asda Express branch in West Ealing has been handed the lowest possible food hygiene rating after inspectors found urgent improvements were needed across the store. Following an inspection by council health officers at the Uxbridge Road site, the convenience store received a zero-star rating from the Food Standards Agency due to failures in hygienic food handling, overall cleanliness, and food safety management. Asda stated that the store has since undergone a deep clean and staff retraining, confirming it has applied for an immediate re-inspection. And finally, crowds of shoppers gathered at the Oaks Shopping Centre in Acton this morning as TK Maxx officially opened the doors to its brand new 10,000 square foot store. Joined by local MP Dr. Rupa Huck, early bargain hunters were treated to live music, prizes and giveaways as the major retailer launched its latest branch. Local representatives welcomed the arrival, highlighting that the flagship opened opening fulfills a long-standing demand for expanded retail options in Acton Town Centre. That's the latest for Friday, the 28th of August. I'm Theo Wagner.

I got to start this record over again. Wait a minute. That's still on this record. I'ma play this for y'all. Hey, y'all get some more drinks going on. I sound a whole lot better.

0: on the West Side.
1: Nothing like a bit of Drake and passion fruit to kickstart our Friday morning. But not just any Friday morning, the start to a bank holiday weekend Friday morning. Yes, that's right. You're back with me, Simona Mads, here on the West Side Breakfast. And we've got 3 whole days ahead of us to properly say goodbye to the summer. Genuinely can't believe, and I do not want to believe I'm saying that, because summer is my all-time favourite season. Just the hot weather, especially this year. The fact that everyone's out and about, the festivals, and even probably the football this year, it has made it so memorable, and I genuinely don't want it to end. So for the next 3 days, we're just going to pretend that September doesn't exist and enjoy the bank holiday the right way. And I've got the perfect little tune for you just to do that. It's a little throwback to take you back to the good old times of 20. 20-

0: Anyways, yesterday was actually a very special day for Mario as he celebrated his 40th birthday. So big happy belated birthday to him. Never knew he was a Virgo, same as my mum. Actually saying that makes me think, what are your opinions on star signs? I'm actually someone who, I think star signs are pretty accurate, generally speaking. But then it's always so funny to me when you read the description of a star sign, like your one particularly, and it says, oh, you're incredibly loyal to the people you love and you're ambitious and determined to achieve your goals. You look and go, yes, I believe in this. This is me. It's the pure description of me. And then when it says, you could be a little dramatic, oversensitive at times, you're like, no, it's nonsense. I feel like that we can relate to, and everyone feels like that when it comes to astrology. When it's complimenting us, the second it exposes us though, it's all nonsense. Anyways, that's my little star sign confession for you today. After the break, I've got the new one from KWN to play you, plus a bit of H on the playlist, so keep it locked.
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1: Hey, yo, Rice, play them bangers, cuz. 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

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That's when I knew that your heart was scarring. Friends to lovers need a part to star in. Like, wait, babe, let me

Festival. Dave with Rain Dance playing on the Westside Breakfast. And speaking of Reading Festival, it officially opened its doors yesterday. We've got big names like Gunnar, Ray, Skepta, Chasing Status, Charlie XCX, and many more performing this year. And you know what? That all sounds great. Until you see the weather conditions down at the campsite. Bless all those people camping, because typical England, of course we're going to have recurring heat waves, blazing hot weather for the last 3 months. And when it comes around to the festival, rain, cloudy, all of that bad weather.

because of the mud. I'm sending prayers to you all because, you know, festivals are difficult when it comes to camping. I could never do it. I don't know how you guys do it. I am giving you all the credit there. But hopefully the vibes of the actual festival keeps your spirits high. I've never actually been to Reading, but I have heard the Silent Disco has like this closed gazebo bit. So if it does rain and you're there, you can head to that Silent Disco and it won't rain for you. Anyways, if you aren't spending your weekend at Reading and you're looking for something else to do for this bank holiday weekend, I'm going to give you some ideas to keep us all entertained next.

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1: We're getting freaky tonight here on the West Side Breakfast. And I want to know, how are you going to be spending your long weekend? Trigger warning, it will be raining all the way through. So I highly suggest you stick to more indoor activities. It's the perfect time to perhaps go to the cinema if you haven't for a long time. I think there's actually a new film coming out today. Girls, listen up. Mum as well. Jacob Elordi, called Dog Stars. And I can't think of a better way to spend my weekend than watching a bit of Jacob Elordi and a few cute dogs. So there's a good idea for you if you don't know what to do on your bank holiday weekend. So let me know what you're planning to get up to on the WhatsApp number 0734905107 03. Let me know what plans you have. Are you going out? Are you staying in? Are you meeting up with friends? What is it that you're going to be doing to spend your last little glimpses of summer in August time? I'll read some of your responses out next after the West Side Classics.

drive you insane. 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But you know what, I'm on command, girl. We can stay up all night till the light show. She said if I'm coming, I'm coming to talk. Ain't coming to, cause I'm glad and I'm bored. Not some little, will come any time that you call. We ain't cool anymore. Why you gotta be like that? You know you'll miss me and you'll be right back. And you're not a, you shouldn't speak like that. I'm nothing but honest, you know how it is. The life that I live, I don't wanna chick, I don't wanna settle. You know you're my favourite petal, but I don't give girl flowers. I'll give you good, good though. If you want me all for yourself, then darling, you probably should go. There's no way I'ma stand in the rain. I can still make you say my name, say my name, say my name. Life without me might drive you insane. I don't give girl flowers. I'll give you good, good though. If you want me all for yourself, then darling, you probably should go. There's no way I'ma stand in the rain. I can still make you say my name, say my name, say my name. Life without me might drive you insane.

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Classics. Slow Jams, Twister, playing on the Westside Classics. And today, we're going to be switching things up a little bit because I'm about to introduce a brand new game called Who's the Classic? So here's how it's going to work. I'm going to give you three clues that are related to one classic artist that we usually play here on the Westside Classics. And your job is to figure out who I'm talking about. Get your guesses into the WhatsApp, but get them in quick as I'm only going to give you a few songs time before to think about it before I reveal the answer. Right, so are you ready for this week's clues? Here we go. Clue number one. Their stage name came from a cartoon character. Clue number two. They've got a star on the Hollywood Walk of Fame. Who could it be? And clue number three. They are a coach on The Voice America currently. So there you have it. Three clues. So their stage name came from a cartoon character. They've got a star on the Hollywood Walk of Fame. And they are currently a coach on The Voice America. So who's the classic? Get your guesses in now on the WhatsApp number 073-4905-1703. That is 073-4905-1703. And I'll reveal all next. Classics.

Side Classics. And if you've just tuned in, we are currently playing a game called Who's the Classics? I've had a few guesses come through on the WhatsApp number. We have Elijah who has said, is it Will Smith, the French Prince of Bel-Air? And I can see why you went there, Elijah. That is a very, very good guess. But unfortunately, it's not the correct answer. We had three clues. Their stage name came from a cartoon character. They've got a star on the Hollywood Walk of Fame, and they are a coach on The Voice America. And now it's time to reveal the answer. Drum roll, please. It was Snoop Dogg. Yes, did you get it? I feel like the one fact that was really interesting was Snoopy was where the cartoon name got. That's where he got his name from the cartoon Peanuts. But congratulations if you guessed correctly. Come back in here next Friday at 9 a.m. to tune in back into the game Who's That Classics. And now that you've figured out who the classic is for this week, let's get into one of his all-time top hits. Drop It Like It's Hot, Snoop Dogg on the West Side Classics.

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West Side. Rams with Barkin playing on the West Side Breakfast. You're tuning in with me, Simona Mad. I've got a text here on the WhatsApp from Danielle who says, morning, Simona. I'm literally stuck in traffic on the way to work. Got a busy one today, then going out for drinks with the girls tonight. Oh, enjoy, Danielle. I promise to play you some more upbeat tunes just to keep your spirits high while you're on the road. Whether you're stuck in traffic, heading into work, getting the kids ready, or you've just had already started the weekend, I've got this banger to play you that will get you, defo get you dancing and turning that volume right to the max. It's 50 Cent Within the Club.

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1: That was K-Trop and Nems doing the most, closing the breakfast show. And that's it for me on the Friday morning breakfast show. And if you know me, I like to end things with a little bit of positivity. So I've prepared a little quote for you. Hopefully it's something you need to hear, or maybe something you can carry with you over the next few days. And it goes a little something like this. Don't rush it, don't force it, don't fear it. Just trust it. Keep going, keep growing, and let life do the rest. And on that note, have a lovely weekend, and I'll see you soon. Bye.

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4: 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Yo, yes, sounding kind of fresh.
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4: It's the Westside Kickstarter.

Cheese, yes, good morning and welcome to Westside with your boy Ty Gibbs, giving the beats, banter and vibes. It is Friday, I am pumped and I am gassed. We have finally reached the end of the week and it's not just a regular week. Why? Because we had some rain this week, but also it's bank holiday weekend. Yes, a 4-day weekend. Now you already know what we're on, man. But yeah, today is Friday the 28th of August with a current time of 17 minutes past 10. And wherever you are, I just want to know you've come to the right place. Whether you're at the comfort of your own home, luxury of your car, working from home, in the gym, I got you covered. With that being said, let me get right back into the bangers. So here's Flo with Don't Break My Heart, playing for you here at Westside.

0: Friday. I'm loving this. We have reached the end of the week. We have survived. We've been able to see rain. I'm starting to see some green patches on the grass. I'm starting to see sun. Life is just getting better. And we got a bank holiday weekend just to put off. It can't get any more better than this, can it? But I just want to know, how are you today? How are we doing this morning? What we got going on? Are we outside this weekend? Are we still doing brunches? Are we having a family night in? Are we going away? So many questions, so little time. And also, parents, I'm hearing school is back in session next week. Anyways, I'm going to pause for the calls real quick, but don't go anywhere. I got a bit of an R&B vibe right after this.
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0: Side Connection. Jeez, yes, good morning and welcome to West Side with your boy Ty Gibbs. Each time I hear that song, I swear it makes me think that I'm a dancer. I think I can start break dancing, popping and locking and all them things there. And then, like, listening to this kicks and I'm like, yeah, let me know. But with that being said, talk about dancing. Carnival is just around the corner, and something that I need to know is, what are the essentials for carnival? What are the rules? What are the silent rules that everybody should know when going to carnival? What is your starter pack when it comes out to carnival? Whatever it is, I want to know. So get us on the WhatsApp number at 07349-051-703. Because even I'm thinking, what should I take with me? What should I leave at home? What can I do? What can I not do? Please let me know. I really need to know. It's the West Side Connection.
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3: Started from the bottom, now we here. Started from the bottom, now my whole team here. Started from the bottom, now we here.

0: is the West Side Connection.
1: Yes, you know what? That might be a bit of R&B, but that's a good song that just covers so many different things. And you know what? It's Bank Holiday weekend, and we are talking everything carnival and above. The weekend's here, Bank Holiday's weekend's here, and I'm fully here for it. See, there you go. If only if I could get royalties off that word. But yes, I want to pause for the calls real quick. But before I pause, I just want to know, how are

0: Don't go anywhere. Don't even touch this down. Don't even think of it. I'm going to be back right after the break with more for you. Keep it locked. Keep it West Side.
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7: 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You've run the rest, now run the best.
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9: Here with Friday's Community News, I'm Theo Wagner. Ealing Council has apologised and paid £500 in compensation after social services inaccurately recorded a child protection case. An investigation by the local government and social care ombudsman ruled the local authority at fault after council records claimed a child contracted a sexually transmitted disease following a GP referral, despite no such diagnosis existing in the original referral. The ombudsman criticised the council for inaccurate documentation and lengthy delays, ordering officials to place a formal correction letter on the child's case file. An Acton shop owner and his business have been ordered to pay more than £15,600 after trading standards officers uncovered hundreds of illegal tobacco packets hidden inside a local supermarket. Following an investigation by Ealing Council, Al Janabi Food Limited and director Khalid Al Janabi pleaded guilty at Uxbridge Magistrates Court to tobacco regulation offences linked to Marrakesh Supermarket on Churchfield Road. The court imposed fines and legal costs after officers seized the illicit stock during a targeted inspection. The Asda Express branch in West Ealing has been handed the lowest possible food hygiene rating after inspectors found urgent improvements were needed across the store. Following an inspection by council health officers at the Uxbridge Road site, the convenience store received a zero-star rating from the Food Standards Agency due to failures in hygienic food handling, overall cleanliness, and food safety management. Asda stated that the store has since undergone a deep clean and staff retraining, confirming it has applied for an immediate re-inspection. And finally, crowds of shoppers gathered at the Oaks Shopping Centre in Acton this morning as TK Maxx officially opened the doors to its brand new 10,000 square foot store. joined by local MP Dr. Rupert Huck, early bargain hunters were treated to live music, prizes and giveaways as the major retailer launched its latest branch. Local representatives welcomed the arrival, highlighting that the flagship opening fulfills a long-standing demand for expanded retail options in Acton Town Centre. That's the latest for Friday, the 28th of August. I'm Theo Wagner.

0: It's Friday morning and you're currently locked into Tigers, giving you the Beats Banter and vibes. So you know what? Let's start the hour with a banger. So Here's Not Mine by Owen, playing for you at Westside.
1: It's the Westside Connection.

K-Bomb and R&B. 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

0: You see me in carnival, I hear a song from a different flow or a different area, I need to cut through, I might just be singing that song, I might even play it out loud just so you can follow the instructions, you know. But yes, good morning and welcome to Westside with your boy Ty, gives you the beats, banter and vibe. Now yes, I am in the carnival mood with bank holiday, carnival's just around the corner and I'm fully here for it. I'm really trying to prepare because the question of the day, we're really talking about carnival. What are the essentials for carnivals? What are the do's and don'ts? What are the essentials? Let me know and I'll share out shortly.
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1: Have you ever gone out and got lost with your people who you went out with? That's exactly what happened to me the first time I went to Carnival. This was, let me say, as an adult, I linked up with one of my friends because I didn't have somebody to go with, but I knew that he was going and he had his squad. Cool. We left South London, we get there. I'm like, rah, bet we're finally here. We reached the part of the floats. They crossed the road going past the floats. Just the guy before me, he got stopped, meaning that I got stopped. The rest of the squad left and I was left behind. Still had a great time though.
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1: Oh my days. When I hear that song, it just makes me, it just reminds me that summer still exists. I know that it's rained or it's supposed to be raining over the next couple of days, but guess what though? It doesn't mean that the summer vibes has ended, and it doesn't. Schools may go back next week, but the vibe will still remain. I talk about vibe, the carnival vibe is upon us. Yep, all roads are leading towards West London. Yep, everybody's going to come down to West London. And we are going to go down the streets of Notting Hill, and I am fully here for it. I cannot wait. It's going to be a day of just pure joy. Will you be there?
0: It's the West Side Connection.
2: Start the killing.

Egyptian. 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
1: Ooh, I can't wait till I reach that stage in life. I can just say money to blow. But yes, welcome to West Side with your boy Tigers. We are approaching 12 o'clock. Me now, I got to pause for the calls. But you know what? Time has just been flying, and you know what? There's just so much for me to unpack and unravel, because we've been talking everything carnival, bank holiday, and summer. Because you know that I love being outside. But yeah, with that being said, I'm gonna, after the break, go through all the essentials that is necessary and go through what you recommend, what you've recommended, what are your carnival essentials. But don't go anywhere. I'm gonna get right back to that right after the break.
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9: Oh, yeah. Yo, yes, sounding kind of fresh.
1: Let's go. Jeez, yes, good afternoon and welcome to Westside with your boy Tigers, giving the beats, banter and vibes. So you know what, let's start the hour with a bit of Tyler with Chanel. Thank you, Westside.
0: It's the Westside Connection.

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1: Frank, Frank.
0: Pass out.
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1: Drink.
2: Okay. Now open your mind up and listen to me, Kendrick. I'm in your conscience. If you do not hear me, then you will be history, Kendrick. I know that you're nauseous right now, and I'm hoping to lead you to victory, Kendrick.

0: you know, Darko just doesn't miss. I'm fully here for it. That Girl by Darko played for you here at Westside. Tiger's here soundtracking you on your Friday afternoon. We have reached the end of the week. I'm like, yes, I am pumped and I am gassed for it. It's been a long week indeed, but you know what? I'm gonna even treat everybody. I'm gonna treat you to a bank holiday weekend. Yep, I know, I said it. I'm giving you the opportunity to have a bank holiday weekend. Have Monday off, on me. Tell your manager that Ty Gibbs said it. But with that being said, Carnival is just around the corner, so you know what, I gotta give you that Caribbean vibe. So here's Clarks by Vlad Cartel, playing for you at Westside.
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1: Ooh, what a banger to end the hour. I can't believe it. Follow the leader, play for you here at Westside. Nah, you can't get any more better than that. What a nice way to just roll on to the weekend. I am ready. Carnival, Notting Hill, I'm ready. I don't know what I'm wearing, who I'm going with, or anything like that. However, I got the essentials. I feel like that's the key bit. And hopefully I'll be able to see you there. And I'll be like, right, yeah, we're outside. But anyways, I'm going to pause for the calls real quick. But don't go anywhere, as I'm going to be sound checking you throughout your Friday afternoon. Keep a lot, keep a Westside.
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Yes, good afternoon and welcome to Westside with your boy Tigers, bringing the beats, banter and vibes on this Friday afternoon. We have reached the end of the week and you know what? It's almost time to celebrate because I know that we all don't clock out until 5 o'clock. But don't worry, that time soon coming. It's soon coming. But yes, today is Friday the 28th of August with the current time of 11 past one in the afternoon. And first things first, I just got asked, how are you today? Like, you okay? Like, everything good? Okay, if not, it's alright, we could talk about it. But yeah, I am here soundtracking throughout your Friday afternoon. Carnival, the weekend is upon us. It's carnival weekend and furthermore, it's bank holiday weekend as well. So much going on, so little time. So you know what, let's just start the conversation already, you know. Like, let me know what we've got going on. Are we at work right now? Are we at home? Are we in the car? Wherever you're at, let me know. So get active on the WhatsApp number at 07349 051703. Oh, it's been a long week, has it not? Sorry, but I can't believe it, but we saw it rain this week. And that's actually big news. I never thought I would ever be saying that in London. It's crazy that we're celebrating over rain. In the UK, huh? You can't make this up, you really can't. As I was walking to the studio this morning, I'm looking at some grass area and I'm seeing some green. I'm seeing a bit of green grass. And I smiled thinking, finally, huh? I can't believe it, you can't make this up. London, UK, Europe with a heat wave. You can't make this up, like, let's be real here, man. But that being said, there's gonna be rain over the next couple of days, bit by bit. Are you prepared for it? You got your umbrella? You got your hoods? You got your hats or whatever you need to do, like, just like, protect yourself? And also, it's going to be raining at Carnival too. I don't know how, like, or if it's going to be throughout the day, but that's like word on road. With that being said, talk about Carnival. We've got to hear about dancehall. So here's Skeet with Temperature playing for your West Side. Day 5.

0: Yes, good afternoon and welcome back to Westside with your boy Tigers, giving the beats, banter and vibes. Now, if you don't already know, have you been under a rock? You want? I'm just letting you know that Carnival is this weekend. Yep, we will be filling up the streets of West London, Notting Hill this weekend. It is that time of year again. Last year I wasn't there, but this year I will be back for vibes. No float, just vibes. I'm getting older, so I don't know how I can last 8 hours or however long I'm going to be there on foot, but you know what? It is what it is. However, if this is your first time going to Carnival, or you're going back, if you're coming from out of town, I've got a couple of gems, I've got a couple of tips for you, because there are things that always go wrong at Carnival, and I've got the guide for you. So if you decide to go, charge your phone fully. Bring a power bank, case charger, whatever needs be. Always have battery. There's so many different reasons why. I'm not going to explain it. There we go. Rule number two. Have a bit of cash with you. I know we all do Apple Pay or, you know, card. But, you know, cash, it can cover you just a little bit. Just saying. Keep it light. Don't have heavy clothes. It's not a hoodie situation. Okay, actually, better still. It might be because I'm hearing that it's raining. We don't need a big backpack. You don't need like so much. Just the less you take with you, the better. Because there's a high chance, or there are chances that things might get lost or stolen. And the less that you have with you, that means that's less chances for anything of your property to be stolen. Thank me later. Also as well, you might even want to take a map or have a set link up spot with you and your friends. So if anything goes wrong, okay, we'll meet on this road. Boom. Meet by the tree. Whatever works. And again, thank me later. I got a few more tips for you. But I got to keep it a secret because like, this is a secret conversation that we're having. So I'll let you know a bit more right after the break. Until then, roll safe.
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really carnival season without Sean Paul. Let's be real here. What is going on? It's only right. We're playing Give Me The Light by Sean Paul, playing for you here at Westside. Tiger's here giving you beats, banter and vibes on this Friday afternoon. We're talking everything carnival and what to prepare, what's going on, and best of all, how to even navigate generally. So I gave a couple of tips and tricks, but I'm not done. There's still more to come. So furthermore, if you decide to go, here's a decent one, ready? Make your wallpaper a screenshot with your name and emergency number. I'm just a genius out here. Make your wallpaper a screenshot with your name and emergency number. You don't know who's gonna pick that up. Yes, I know that there's sometimes like no signal around there, but there will be signal at some point. Like, who do you give the phone to? Like, thank me later. Smart ideas only. Also, bring a small bag. Just keep it a small, convenient bag for just your essentials. We don't need to bring extra things that's unnecessary. It's all long. It's gonna take up space. It gonna get hot. There's a lot of bodies in a small circumference. Furthermore, as well, as we're going along, a couple survival hacks. Baby wipes, tissues, hand gel. Thank me later. All lifesavers, as the whole purpose and public toilets can be a little bit horrendous. That's what I'm saying. Bring your own drinks, because we know how that inflation could be. Having just water alone, like just buying water, boy, it could be the most expensive water you might have all year. And whatever other drinks you want to have, just drink responsibly. That's the best thing I can say. And finally, go early and enjoy it. Don't go late. That 4 p.m., 5 p.m., nah, it's not it. Early afternoon or in the morning or like midday. Go for that time slot. Because TFL is not a joke. And if you decide to drive, parking, myth. Anyways, let me get right back into the music. It's Milan. And if you got any other tips or ideas for carnival, just drop in a message. Let me know on the WhatsApp number 07349 051 703.

I got a problem, Carnival is a couple days away and I still don't know what to wear. It's Bank Holiday weekend and I don't know what I'm doing. It is Friday and I don't know, I ain't got something. It's Friday. That's something positive.

Hey, hey, hey, hey, hey, hey. Just me? Oh, come on, man. Anyways, we move. But yes, go. I'm still flying throughout the carnival survival hacks and stuff like how to approach it and a few more tips and pointers. Find a spot and claim it. Yep, you heard this correctly. Find the spot and claim it. Walking around can be a little bit mad. Sometimes if you just find a spot with you and your peoples, stay around there. At least then nobody can get lost. And yeah, it says just walking around. Also, try to leave early if you can. Obviously, I know that the crowds are mad. However, the crowds afterwards is even madder. Or maddier. Maddest. I don't know if those are real words, but you know what? Just fuck with me. Just fuck with me here. And finally, I don't want to bore you.

0: ordering an Uber. Before you order that cab, just leave that, yeah, leave that circumference as best as possible. Because we know that those ticket, those prices are going to be mad. You heard it from me and them. But yeah, those are just a couple tips and tricks if you decide to go. But yeah, definitely try to stick with your people. Keep your live location on. That can't be any more important. Keep your live location on. Always check every 2 seconds for your friends. That might sound like an exaggeration, but it's not. Because a lot can happen in a short space of time. Don't let curiosity win. We go together, we leave together, we stay together. You know the rules. And guess what? I'm going to pause for the cause. So stay with me.
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9: Here with Friday's Community News, I'm Theo Wagner. Ealing Council has apologised and paid £500 in compensation after social services inaccurately recorded a child protection case. An investigation by the local government and social care ombudsman ruled the local authority at fault after council records claimed a child contracted a sexually transmitted disease following a GP referral, despite no such diagnosis existing in the original referral. The ombudsman criticised the council for inaccurate documentation and lengthy delays, ordering officials to place a formal correction letter on the child's case file. An Acton shop owner and his business have been ordered to pay more than £15,600 after trading standards officers uncovered hundreds of illegal tobacco packets hidden inside a local supermarket. Following an investigation by Ealing Council, Al Janabi Food Limited and director Khalid Al Janabi pleaded guilty at Uxbridge Magistrates Court to tobacco regulation offences linked to Marrakesh Supermarket on Churchfield Road. The court imposed fines and legal costs after officers seized the illicit stock during a targeted inspection. The Asda Express branch in West Ealing has been handed the lowest possible food hygiene rating after inspectors found urgent improvements were needed across the store. Following an inspection by council health officers at the Uxbridge Road site, the convenience store received a zero-star rating from the Food Standards Agency due to failures in hygienic food handling, overall cleanliness, and food safety management. Asda stated that the store has since undergone a deep clean and staff retraining, confirming it has applied for an immediate re-inspection. And finally, crowds of shoppers gathered at the Oaks Shopping Centre in Acton this morning as TK Maxx officially officially opened the doors to its brand new 10,000 square foot store. Joined by local MP Dr. Rupert Huck, early bargain hunters were treated to live music, prizes and giveaways as the major retailer launched its latest branch. Local representatives welcomed the arrival, highlighting that the flagship opening fulfills a long-standing demand for expanded retail options in Acton Town Centre. That's the latest for Friday, the 28th of August. I'm Theo Wagner.

0: Let's go. Yo, yo, yo, you already know it is, man. It's your boy Tigers kickstarting your Friday afternoon. It's 2 o'clock, so you know what? Here's a new banger. Here's Fire Burning by Dame Dame.
1: You like to chase your dreams. It's like this.

West Side with your boy Ty gives me the beats, banter and vibes on this Friday afternoon. We have reached the end of the week and you know what? It's well deserved. We survived. Congratulations. But you know what? There's still more to come because the vibes ain't done. And whether you are in the car right now, at home, working from home, got a day off, wherever you may be, you have come to West Side. And you know what? We got the bangers. You got me here, and that's all you need to get you covered. Yes, I know clock out's not for another 3 hours, but you know what? One advice I've got, stop looking at the time. Doesn't make it go any faster. That's what I'm saying. Bank holiday around the corner, or practically here. I don't know, when do you count it? From Friday or from that, or Saturday, Sunday? I'm very intrigued. Or Monday? Never actually thought about that. But anyways, so I'm hearing that schools are reopening next week. And you know what? I'm excited. I'm sorry. Teachers, I don't know how you do it, but yeah. Enjoy your final week if you haven't already started doing your, you know, welcome backs yet. And take these kids. I feel like the parents, guardians, uncles and aunties like myself, I've had enough. You know, as much as we love the kids, as much as I love walking around the streets and, you know, like seeing kids having fun out, like, you know, meeting up and that and behaving themselves, it's about time that they go back to school. I'm sorry, it's daytime. Why are they out? Why are they taking up spaces on the bus? Be in school where you're expected to be. I'm sorry. Like, it's been fun and all, but whew, it hasn't been easy. But with that being said, I'm going to continue the vibes because as I've previously said, carnival's around the corner. I need to get into that carnival mood. I want to start being able to shake a leg and to feel that bass. Like, you know what I mean? That little vibration. And we got to warm up, you know, because carnival's not until Sunday and Monday, and we still got Friday night to get through. So let me start off the vibes with a bit of Shenzia. It Talk To Me Now, playing for you at West Side. Day 5.

0: feel like we need to start saying that a bit more often, you know? How are you?
1: I'm fine. I remember saying that as a kid all the time when my mom used to pick me up from school.
0: I feel like we've all been there. I know that I can't be the only one. Ty, how are you? How was school today? What did you learn?
1: Nothing. It was fine.
0: Are we sure? Is there anything that you want to elaborate?
1: Nah, it was just fine. It was just fine.
0: These times now, you probably had a great day. You probably, it's been a bad day, but you just don't want to talk about it.
1: Childhood. I didn't even talk about that. We got schools coming. Schools reopening very shortly. Teachers, enjoy your final week, as I once said. To all the parents, you're welcome. You're welcome. I know that you're definitely, please just make the most out of this last bank holiday weekend and the rest of the year. Because, it has not been easy and time has flown. I've been working in part-time inside a youth club as well. And I'm not going to lie to you, when I get indoors, I don't switch on no TV. I don't even touch the radio. I just need silence. Yep, I'm at that age. Sometimes after some days that you have, you just need peace and silence. You can't even hear your own thoughts. You don't even want to have thoughts. You just need blankness. Like, just a cup of tea and yeah, just call it a day. Maybe a drink, who knows? Each to their own. But yes, I am fully here for it and I'm loving how I'm going to this, going down the street, seeing some shops and seeing the whole back to school kit. It's going to be reminiscing. The first day of school. What? Nah, that is, we don't speak about that enough. Getting your hair freshly done. What do you call it? The new pens and pencils. What do you call this stuff? The accessories. It's all fresh. Now, everything has to be on point. Even when I used to open up a new book, a new English book, what would I do? Make sure that the first page is clean. After that, boy, that's just down to God. Anyways, I'm going to pause for the calls real quick, but don't go anywhere because I've got, right after the break.
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0: Rocks Wet by Chentia. I'm not gonna lie to you. If the track got putting you in a carnival mood, then I don't know what is. Really and truly, truly and really. But yes, Ty Gibbs here, soundtracking all the way till 3 o'clock. I know, 20 minutes left. No, 15. 14. Time even just changed. I'm sorry. You know what? I'm just on a high. It's Friday. The weather's not too bad. Yes, it has rained this week, but you know what? I am here for it. But it's not about me, it's about you. So one thing I want to know is, how are you right now? What we got going on? Are we at work? Are we in the car right now? Got a long drive? What's happening this weekend? What the motive is? I want to know. I want to be up in the business. I want to be. Furthermore as well, we got Carnival Weekend. It is Carnival Weekend. We got Carnival Sunday and Monday. Will you be on the streets of Notting Hill? Or will you just be minding your business and seeing it as just another day? Whatever you got going on, I want to know. Yeah, I don't know what's that number at 07349051703. And just after 3 o'clock, we got the West Side Classics, which is an hour back-to-back old school R&B and hip-hop bangers. And then you got Max BTB, who's got you covered throughout drive time, just to set the mood for your Friday night. But until then, let's get right back into the music. So here's Dave with Location, played throughout West Side. And don't forget as well, if you're going to carnival with your friends, please keep your location on. You don't want to go missing.
1: J5. If you send me the location, then I'll be right there. Then make I come check

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Caribbean flex, body and chest, take body and chest. 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Just to the right, raps to the left. 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

0: trip for the whole world. All my Caribbeans, my Africans, the nation. What the fuck is up?
1: What a remix. I'm not even going to lie to you. If you saw my reaction just outside the studio, just that intro, I'm like, ooh, okay, okay. I felt that. Spend that remix with so many different artists on that. But you know what? Go check that out. But yes, welcome back to Westside with your boy Ty Gibbs. We're approaching 3 o'clock, meaning that it's almost time for the Westside Classics. But just before we get to that, and before I round up, I got to go through the rules and regulations for Notting Hill Carnival. Just before, you know, I know that we're all excited and get ready for it, but I got a couple of tips, yeah? I got a couple of house rules. So before you leave your house, charge your phone fully, take a power bank, wherever you need to, just make sure that it don't die. Also, carry cash with you. I know that a lot of people use Apple Pay, like to tap their card.

0: hard, but you know what? Just have cash. You just never know. Keep everything light. Don't wear too much. Don't take too much with you. The less you take with you, the better, because you know that theft is a real thing, or the chance of maybe something falling out your pocket or losing it. So as limited things you can take, the better. It's going to sound weird, but save the map and set a link up spot for you and your people. Don't go off wandering. Have a base, as there's not even that many phone signals. So you know what? If you have that standard spot of, we're going to meet up here, if anybody goes lost, boom. Furthermore, make your wallpaper a screenshot with your name and emergency number or someone. So at least then, even if it's like the police that picks it up, they just know who to contact. It makes life a lot more easier. And finally, bring a small bag. 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Like, it's not necessary. Take what you need to, carry light, and enjoy. But yes, whatever you got going on this evening, I hope you enjoy, as well as your weekend and of course your bank holiday. I'm out until next week, but until then, peace!
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0: 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Tigers here kickstarting it, so you know what? Let's set pace with a bit of Foxy Brown with Get Me Home. 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
10: Here with Friday's Community News, I'm Theo Wagner. Ealing Council has apologised and paid £500 in compensation after social services inaccurately recorded a child protection case. An investigation by the local government and social care ombudsman ruled the local authority at fault after council records claimed a child contracted a sexually transmitted disease following a GP referral, despite no such diagnosis existing in the original referral. The ombudsman criticised the council for inaccurate documentation and lengthy delays, ordering officials to place a formal correction letter on the child's case file. An Acton shop owner and his business have been ordered to pay more than £15,600 after trading standards officers uncovered hundreds of illegal tobacco packets hidden inside a local supermarket. Following an investigation by Ealing Council, Al Janabi Food Limited and director Khalid Al Janabi pleaded guilty at Uxbridge Magistrates Court to tobacco regulation offences linked to Marrakesh Supermarket on Churchfield Road. The court imposed fines and legal costs after officers seized the illicit stock during a targeted inspection. The Asda Express branch in West Ealing has been handed the lowest possible food hygiene rating after inspectors found urgent improvements were needed across the store. Following an inspection by council health officers at the Uxbridge Road site, the convenience store received a zero-star rating from the Food Standards Agency due to failures in hygienic food handling, overall cleanliness and food safety management. Asda stated that the store has since undergone a deep clean and staff retraining, confirming it has applied for an immediate re-inspection. And finally, crowds of shoppers gathered at the Oaks Shopping Centre in Acton this morning as TK Maxx officially opened the doors to its brand new 10,000 square foot store. Joined by local MP Dr. Rupa Huck, early bargain hunters were treated to live music, prizes and giveaways as the major retailer launched its latest branch. Local representatives welcomed the arrival, highlighting that the flagship opening fulfills a long-standing demand for expanded retail options in Acton Town Centre. That's the latest for Friday, the 28th of August. I'm Theo Wagner.

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Bonsoir, mademoiselle. 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

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Yeah, I'm looking at you, whatever. Keep looking at me. You're scared now, right? 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
1: Hey, yo, Rhymes, play them bangers, cuz don't hold back. Give the streets what they want, fam. Shut it down, down.
2: Bless them on the random stairs, then. You know it's Sean Paul, the Live and Living Scotch, are coming out to let you know you are in live right now with D-Rhymes. Hey, yo, D-Rhymes, take it away, Dirty.
3: Yes, yes, yes, my West Side is what's good. It's that time of the week, beautiful Friday, you know what time it is. And it is officially bank holiday weekend, it starts. And you know we got to go hard with the carnival special like we do every single year. Shout out to you guys if you're going to Notting Hill Carnival this year and you're gassed up and ready. Shout out to you if you've actually flown in to the UK to come to carnival. I know there's a lot of people that travel just for this beautiful bank holiday weekend, man. So we're going to keep it, we're going to keep the theme going tonight. Tonight we're going to do some reggae, dancehall and soca tonight, the whole night, all right? Getting you lot gassed and ready. Instagram at D-R-Y-M-E-Z, that's D-Rhymes. Get in touch with your boy, let me know what you want to hear tonight. Let's set it off nice and slow with some reggae vibes, all right?

Everybody that's locked in, all right? Instagram at DRYMEZ. We're doing some reggae, dancehall and soca tonight. Getting you lot gassed and ready. You're having a shot right now. Have a shot for your boy, all right? Next week, September the 4th, which lands on a Friday. That's my birthday. Virgo season. What's good? All my Virgos locked in tonight. So you know every single year when I do my birthday show, it's going to be crazy. And this year,

0: gonna get hyped tonight. All right, see you on a bit.
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1: Check one. Yeah, definitely.
0: These last four tracks I played, some of my favorite, man. Especially this one right here.

Carnival weekend is here, man. I know

Tonight you look and catch me at Bar 8. W53EL playing all these bangers. It's a carnival special tonight as well. Catch me at Nova tomorrow, Park Royal. Wish Lounge Sunday. And you look and catch me playing at the ASAP Rocky concert this Sunday.

Shout out to everyone that's got their costumes ready as well. Everybody ready to get splashed with some paint, chocolate. I stay way out of the way of that. You can catch me wherever the food is.

dancehall classics that you lot love, man. We had so much fun tonight. Bank Holiday's here, man. Who's gassed up? Shout out to you if you've flown in from another country to visit Notting Hill Carnival. Welcome to London. 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

0: Yes, we are, my Westsiders. Welcome back to this beautiful bank holiday weekend carnival special. And you know how we do it every single carnival, man. Nothing but dancehall bangers. Let's end the show in style like this.
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Shout out to everyone that's locked in tonight. Everybody gassed up for Carnival, man. Sunday, Monday's about to get lit. You know the vibe though, right? 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

0: 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It's your boy from the borough, D Rhymes, once a week, 7 to 9 p.m. This is the Bank Holiday Weekend Carnival Special. 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
0: And that's about to be hype. 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
1: Bad girl turn up, oh me bad girl turn up. Man up, bad man up, gun man day happy, yeah, yeah.
0: Don't forget my birthday special next week.
1: Yeah, yeah. Pretty boy, I like to.
0: This Monday, I'm not going to be at Connor.

0: And that is the end of my show, ladies and gentlemen. Big thank you to everyone that's locked in today. It's been lit, man. We played some reggae, dancehall vibes, celebrating Carnival weekend. Oh boy. Man, shout out to everyone that's going this weekend. Please look after yourself, have fun, take pictures, take videos, memories. It's going to be lit, man. Sunday, I'm going to be playing at the ASAP Rocky concert in the O2. So if you're going to be there, say hello to your boy. I'm going to be in the blue room, shutting it down. And then next week, Friday the 4th of September, is my birthday. Listen, I'll take presents, you know. It's my big 35th. Next week's show is going to be so, so fire. Please do not miss it. It's going to be absolutely crazy, man. Tonight, catch me at Bar 8, W53EL. Tomorrow, catch me at Nova Park Royal and then Wish Lounge after the ASAP Rocky concert on Sunday. Say hi to your boy. I'm having early birthday celebrations. Come have a shot with me, man. We'll turn up and we're having fun. Whatever you guys do tonight, look after yourself. Bank holiday weekend. I know you lot are excited. I know you are. We always are, man. Nothing but love and blessings from your boy D Rhymes, your boy from the borough, the Shutdown Show, 7 to 9 p.m. I'll see you lot next week, all right? Let's get it.
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Yes, Westside, it's a Friday. Sacco in the building, you know. Playing rhythms you want to hear till 11 p.m. The sun's out, the vibes are nice. We're about to turn up properly, you know. Craig David!

Yes, the weekend is now here. Sun's out, the vibes are nice, the weather is nice also. It's Zach on Westside right now, playing the rhythms you want to hear. Time for the rhythms, time. Welcome to the party.

Welcome to the party, man. Zach on Westside right now. Plenty more bangers on the way. Some dancehall, some Afro beats. But right now, Westside. Let me switch it up a little bit, you know.

0: Yo, yo, yo, Salami Still. Right now you're listening to my guy DJ Zacko, yeah?
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The weekend is now here, ladies and gentlemen, so what we got planned, let me know, hit me up on the text line 07349 051703, on the WhatsApp line, or hit me up in the DMs at This Is Westside. What are we getting up to this weekend? What are you getting up to? I want to know, you know?

Don't forget the Instagram crew also. Don't forget 07349 051703, that's the text line. But this one, brand new Balkan, Drake, Amazing Shape, perfect for the vibes right now, isn't it? But it's time to party, man. It's time to party on Westside. So the next one I've got for you, Shen, Vibes Cartel.

0: This one's for the crew heading out this weekend, man. Hey, you worked hard all month, the weekend's now here now.
1: So listen, hey pretty baby, wanna ask you your name. 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
0: Lodger, my crew working this weekend, making some money. 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Big up, big up, big up, big up.

0: Yes, welcome to Westside on a Friday with myself, DJ Zacho, playing rhythms that you want to hear on a Friday, you know. Around the corner, I've got some more Kojo Funds, I've got some J-Hus, I've got some Rema, and I've got some Amma. So make sure to go nowhere and keep it Westside. I'll be back around the corner.
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12: Yo, this is how we do. Oh, to the new. This is how we do.

liking you, I'm liking your way. Kojo Funds, Wizkid, on the airways right now, man. Nothing but vibes. Zacco on Westside right now, Mr. Friday Night. Making sure your weekend starts just right.

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0: See that beauty? Trust Don't me, hide. Gang. Just sit back and enjoy the ride.
2: 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She an alien girl, I'm an alien as well. When you're healing ways, turn around, look in my

0: So the weekend is now here, and what are we doing? What do we have planned for this weekend? I'm outside a week, and I can tell you that for free. Guaranteed I'm outside enjoying the sun. However, much hit comes, man. Shorts, slushy in the hand, just vibes, you know? And just good music playing all the time, you know? But I want to know what you guys are getting up to. Hit me up in the text line on the WhatsApp line, 07349 051703. Or you can hit me up in the DMs at This Is Westside. It's that simple, it's that easy, you know?
1: Girl, don't play hard. I know you.
0: More rhythms for you though. Dionne Wayne, like Davido, J5. Summer's outside, man.
1: We don't forget where we are. Pray and hope I don't see karma.
0: Oh yes, it is. Perfect rhythms for the sun.

0: Shoulder, shoulder, one side, one side, shoulder, shoulder. Yes, and just like that, the first hour is now done and dusted. The level I took it there in that first hour, I'm about to take it to the next level, because I know some people couldn't make it to Reggae Festival and the festivals this year, you know. So, the people that didn't make it, the people that did make it, and the people that are partying this weekend, some people are just binding. So the next hour is going to be full of dancing rhythms, especially from the dancehall scene. So keep it locked. It's Westside. Bow!
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3: Class, it's been reported that if we keep using water like we are now, by 2055, we could be short by 5 billion litres a day.
4: Hold on, miss. 2055? We'll be grown-ups by then.
5: We're not having that, are we?
4: 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It's water and cans.
6: 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And take shorter showers, yeah? Because when we work together,
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Aqui a sua guia, Stamon.

0: Now you understand the assignment. Westside, welcome to the party every Friday, 9 to 11. We're about to turn up right now, man. We're about to have a real party. So gas me up one time. Gas me up!
1: 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All right.

0: Yes, like I said, it's party time on Westside, man. So it's time to get your dancing feet on right now.
1: Yep, good to go.
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0: Zach on Westside, making sure your night starts right.

This is for the people them that didn't make it to Sea Splash, Reggae Land. That was a crazy time, man. We got the crew that know anything, man. Tune like this, you know. Let go.

For the people then that went City Splash and Reggae Land this year. Hey, when you heard this one, I bet you went crazy, isn't it? Westside DJ Zacco, Mr. Friday Night. Let's get ready, man.

my weekend vibes, you know. Remember, no work this weekend. Not for everyone, though. Big up those that don't have work, though. And if you're still working, get your money. Get that money. Lodge at the crew heading out right now. Big up the crew driving around. Lodge at my Uber Bow taxis right now. Let me play a big tune for you. Big June only round here.

The tune that's shutting down the streets still since its release, you know. Alkaline. Girl Good playing on Westside right now. It's Mr. Friday Night. Turn me up, man.

0: Lodge of the crew though, logged in right now. Big up yourself. If you're working, driving, chilling, whatever you're doing, man, it's okay. Lodge of my people making some money this weekend also. Big up, big up, big up. Lodge of my festival crew also. It's DJ Zeko, Mr. Friday Night in the building and around the corner. I've got more rhythms. I've got some Amma. I've got some Tyler ICU. I've got some Afrobeats and I've got some Drake. All coming around the corner. So make sure to go nowhere and keep it Westside, the right place to be.
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0: Yo, yo, yo, what's your language? Right now you're listening to my guy DJ Zacho, yeah? Come on.
1: Yo, what's going on, people, man? It's P-Money here. And right now you're listening to the main man, the legend, DJ Zacho. Let's go.
2: 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You're locked in with DJ Zacho. Yeah, Westside FM, keep it locked. Bossa, greetie bow. And when we come to the venue.
3: Ladies and gentlemen, gentlemen, gentlemen, gentlemen, gentlemen, gentlemen, gentlemen, gentlemen, gentlemen, gentlemen, gentlemen, gentlemen. 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

0: Shout out to Mac 10 for this one, man. Someone Like You. Real summer vibes, honestly. So all week, man, I've been listening to all three Drake albums on repeat, you know, since its release. And every time I listen to the album, I find a new banger. But the banger that's got me in a chokehold right now... Shebang!
1: Yeah.
0: Love me some Drake, man. 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

0: secrets I know got you stressed. 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Yeah. 40 was a shebang. All of my ops, they des. Please don't put me to the test. You trying to get back on the net. I'm trying to get back in the flesh.
1: Hey, Drake. 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But I got another one for you. 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

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I sit in a box where the owners do. A boss is a role that I've grown into. 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

0: It's Zach and Mr. Friday Night. Don't forget, I'll be back same time next week, every Friday, 9 to 11. We had a good time tonight, man. We enjoyed ourselves. You got yourself a little reggae mix, little dancehall mix for the people that miss festivals this year. Not anybody going to Carnival also. That's for Carnival as well. I nearly forgot about Carnival, man. You can listen back to the show at This Is West Side. You just find my name, DJ Zacho, every Friday, 9 to 11. The show from tonight will be there. I'll be back same time next week, every Friday, 9 to 11. Keep it locked, West Side right after me, you know. I'll see you next week. I'm out of here.
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